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I want to bring awareness to addiction and recovery and to recognize the millions of people who are working every single day to stay sober. 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I'm DJ Haley Jade. 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
1: Mostly cloudy this evening and cool. Temperatures in the 60s. Mostly cloudy overnight. A cool low near 60 degrees. Tomorrow, another mostly cloudy, cooler than normal day. Highs in the low 70s. Mostly cloudy Wednesday night and cool. Lows in the upper 50s. And then brighter skies return Thursday. A mix of sun and clouds and warmer highs in the upper 70s. From Eyewitness News, I'm meteorologist Stacy May.

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9: 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Kentucky Wesleyan College has been ranked number 24 among the 2027 regional colleges by U.S. News & World Report. The 2027 edition of the U.S. News Best College Rankings evaluates more than 1,700 U.S. colleges and universities, using up to 17 factors to measure academic quality and graduate success. Kentucky Wesleyan College at a glance. 2027 Best College Rankings. Number 24 in overall rank, number 20 in top private colleges, and number 26 in top performers on social mobility. U.S. News publishes the best college rankings each year to provide prospective students and their families with the comparative merits of the undergraduate programs at America's colleges and universities. 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
10: Mostly cloudy this evening and cool. Temperatures in the 60s. Mostly cloudy overnight. A cool low near 60 degrees. Tomorrow, another mostly cloudy, cooler than normal day. Highs in the low 70s. Mostly cloudy Wednesday night and cool. Lows in the upper 50s. And then brighter skies return Thursday. A mix of sun and clouds and warmer highs in the upper 70s. From Eyewitness News, I'm meteorologist Stacy May.

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1: 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The overall enrollment of 817 students marks an 8% increase from fall 2025, and the freshman class of 268 students is a 23% increase from 1 year ago. This year's total enrollment of 817 students includes 106 students enrolled in online and graduate programs, which is a 7% increase from fall 2025. The 2026 student population hails from 33 states and 25 countries with 33 international students. Residential housing is near capacity. The academic year began on August 25th and fall 2027 recruitment is underway. Beginning in fall 2027, Kentucky Wesleyan will transition to a 4-credit hour academic model, allowing students to focus on fewer

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1: Mostly cloudy this evening and cool. Temperatures in the 60s. Mostly cloudy overnight, a cool low near 60 degrees. Tomorrow, another mostly cloudy, cooler than normal day. Highs in the low 70s. Mostly cloudy Wednesday night and cool. Lows in the upper 50s. And then brighter skies return Thursday. A mix of sun and clouds and warmer highs in the upper 70s. From Eyewitness News, I'm meteorologist Stacy May.

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11: Mostly cloudy this evening and cool. Temperatures in the 60s. Mostly cloudy overnight. A cool low near 60 degrees. Tomorrow, another mostly cloudy, cooler than normal day. Highs in the low 70s. Mostly cloudy Wednesday night and cool. Lows in the upper 50s. And then brighter skies return Thursday. A mix of sun and clouds and warmer highs in the upper 70s. From Eyewitness News, I'm meteorologist Stacy May.

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1: Mostly cloudy this evening and cool. Temperatures in the 60s. Mostly cloudy overnight. A cool low near 60 degrees. Tomorrow, another mostly cloudy, cooler than normal day. Highs in the low 70s. Mostly cloudy Wednesday night and cool. Lows in the upper 50s. And then brighter skies return Thursday. A mix of sun and clouds and warmer highs in the upper 70s. From Eyewitness News, I'm meteorologist Stacy May.

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1: 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Kentucky Wesleyan College has been ranked number 24 among the 2027 regional colleges by U.S. News & World Report. The 2027 edition of the U.S. News Best College Rankings evaluates more than 1,700 U.S. colleges and universities, using up to 17 factors to measure academic quality and graduate success. Kentucky Wesleyan College at a glance. 2027 Best College Rankings. Number 24 in overall rank, number 20 in top private colleges, and number 26 and top performers on social mobility. U.S. News publishes the best college rankings each year to provide prospective students and their families with the comparative merits of the undergraduate programs at America's colleges and universities. 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
2: Mostly cloudy overnight, a cool low near 60 degrees. Tomorrow, another mostly cloudy, cooler than normal day, highs in the low 70s. Mostly cloudy Wednesday night and cool, lows in the upper 50s. And then brighter skies return Thursday, a mix of sun and clouds and warmer highs in the upper 70s. From Eyewitness News, I'm meteorologist Stacy May.
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0: with significant enrollment growth. The overall enrollment of 817 students marks an 8% increase from fall 2025, and the freshman class of 268 students is a 23% increase from 1 year ago. This year's total enrollment of 817 students includes 106 students enrolled in online and graduate programs, which is a 7% increase from fall 2025. The 2026 student population hails from 33 states and 25 countries with 33 international students. Residential housing is near capacity. The academic year began on August 25th and fall 2027 recruitment is underway. Beginning in fall 2027, Kentucky Wesleyan will transition to a 4-credit-hour academic model, allowing students to focus on fewer courses while engaging more deeply with their coursework. For more information about Kentucky Wesleyan College, see kwc.edu.
1: Mostly cloudy overnight, a cool low near 60 degrees. Tomorrow, another mostly cloudy, cooler than normal day, highs in the low 70s. Mostly cloudy Wednesday night and cool, lows in the upper 50s. And then brighter skies return Thursday, a mix of sun and clouds and warmer highs in the upper 70s. From Eyewitness News, I'm meteorologist Stacy May.

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2: Mostly cloudy overnight, a cool low near 60 degrees. Tomorrow, another mostly cloudy, cooler than normal day, highs in the low 70s. Mostly cloudy Wednesday night and cool, lows in the upper 50s. And then brighter skies return Thursday, a mix of sun and clouds and warmer highs in the upper 70s. From Eyewitness News, I'm meteorologist Stacy May.

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1: Mostly cloudy overnight, a cool low near 60 degrees. Tomorrow, another mostly cloudy, cooler than normal day, highs in the low 70s. Mostly cloudy Wednesday night and cool, lows in the upper 50s. And then brighter skies return Thursday, a mix of sun and clouds and warmer highs in the upper 70s. From Eyewitness News, I'm meteorologist Stacy May.

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5: Another mostly cloudy, cooler than normal day. Highs in the low 70s. Mostly cloudy this evening and cool. Lows in the upper 50s. And then brighter skies return Thursday. A mix of sun and clouds and warmer highs in the upper 70s. From Eyewitness News, I'm meteorologist Stacy May.

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1: The National Weather Service says mostly cloudy today with a high near 78. Tonight, mostly cloudy with a low around 60. Tomorrow, partly sunny with a high near 80. Tomorrow night, mostly clear with a low around 59. More weather after news. Audubon Area Community Services announced that its Head Start and Early Head Start program has been awarded the prestigious National Head Start Association Program of Excellence accreditation, a designation recognizing outstanding performance and program management, service delivery, and support for children, families, and communities. The accreditation is awarded for a 5-year term, reflecting sustained excellence and a commitment to the highest standards of early childhood education. The NHSA Program of Excellence is one of the highest distinctions available to Head Start and Early Head Start programs nationwide. Audubon Area Community Services is the largest of 23 community action agencies serving residents of Kentucky. Gas prices in West Central Kentucky are 19 cents higher this week at $4.086 per gallon, according to AAA. The national average for a gallon of regular gasoline is up 16 cents from last week at $4.47, and more than $1 from a year ago. The national average per kilowatt hour of electricity at a public EV charging station stayed the same this past week at 42 cents. The average price of unleaded self-serve gasoline today in various areas is $4.17 in Bowling Green, $4.15 in Elizabethtown, $4.17 in Louisville, $3.94 in Owensboro, and $3.97 in Paducah. That was Tuesday's news report on WKWC. From the Panther Radio Newsroom, I'm Sam Hardesty. Local weather after feature story news.
2: From Feature Story News in Hong Kong, I'm Laura Westbrook. Ukrainian President Volodymyr Zelensky has told a press conference on the sidelines of the United Nations General Assembly that he is ready to meet Russian leader Vladimir Putin at any time for talks with the United States to end the war in Ukraine. U.S. President Donald Trump, meanwhile, used his address to the Assembly to threaten to annihilate Iran while also saying a deal with Tehran remains possible. Mitch McCann reports from New York.
3: I think the difference here is that this threat wasn't a Truth Social post at 4 in the morning. It was on the most prestigious diplomatic stage in front of 192 other countries. So I think this threat to annihilate Iran today potentially carries more weight than threats in the past. And this certainly proved an opportunity for diplomacy. Steve Witkoff and Jared Kushner meeting with Iran's foreign minister on the sidelines of the General Assembly today. So on one hand, the war and the conflict seems to have stalled. The US has moved from strikes to sanctions. It's very unclear where things are headed, but at the same time, the UN is still providing diplomacy.
2: President Donald Trump told the United Nations General Assembly he faces a choice between striking a deal with Iran or annihilating the Islamic Republic. The speech came as senior Iranian officials told Reuters that Tehran could reopen the Strait of Hormuz within a week if Washington steps back from military threats and lifts its blockade of Iranian ports. Addressing nearly 130 heads of state in New York, President Trump laid out two options.
4: I have a big decision to make. Will a deal be made with Iran that lets them rebuild and create a far greater country than it ever was before? Maybe one of the greatest in the Middle East or even the world? Or do I annihilate the Islamic Republic and do it quickly, never giving them a chance to kill and destroy people and countries again? Do I drive them into hell with no chance of survival and no hope of future greatness or generations?
2: Wall Street was largely unmoved after President Trump addressed the United Nations General Assembly. Oil prices have been falling amid hopes that Iran may reopen the Strait of Hormuz within a week if the United States eases military pressure. James Goodison reports from New York.
5: Investors don't seem overly concerned by his renewed threats against Iran. Markets, of course, have heard that sort of rhetoric before, even if the UN General Assembly has not. Oil, really a pretty crucial market in regards to this. It's remained largely the same Global benchmark of Brent crude futures was down less than 1% at around $100 a barrel. The US crude futures traded at less than 1% lower at around $95 a barrel. After the president's speech, the Nasdaq, though, rose to a fresh all-time intraday high.
2: From bureaus worldwide, this is FSN.
6: Another mostly cloudy, cooler than normal day. Highs in the low 70s. Mostly cloudy this evening and cool. Lows in the upper 50s. And then brighter skies return Thursday. A mix of sun and clouds and warmer highs in the upper 70s. From Eyewitness News, I'm meteorologist Stacey May.
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4: 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At the same time, 2 out of 3 Americans are living paycheck to paycheck. 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Monthly payments can be considerably lower than financing payments, but the customer does not own the phone when the lease ends unless they pay the remaining purchase price. An Australian study has found that older adults who regularly listen to music had a 39% lower risk of developing dementia. Playing a musical instrument was associated with a 35% reduction in dementia risk. Researchers caution the study found an association, not proof, that music prevents dementia. 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
1: 90.3 Panther Radio presents the Sports Flash, underwritten by Progressive. The Cincinnati Reds were winners yesterday in Atlanta as they beat the Braves 4-0. The Reds with the win improved to 73-84. Brandon Williamson got the victory. He is now 5-4 on the season. The Reds and Braves will play at Truist Park again tonight. Andrew Abbott will start for Cincinnati. He's 6-11. Braves will send out Chris Sale. He's 14-9. Sunday in the NFL, the Cincinnati Bengals head to Acrisure Stadium. They'll take on the Steelers in Pittsburgh. The Bengals are 2-0, while the Steelers are 1-1. College football action this week. Louisville Cardinals are home on Saturday. They'll host Wake Forest. Kentucky is set to play host to South Alabama. Western Kentucky is back home to host Mercyhurst. I'm John Thayer with the Sports Flash on WKWC 90.3 Panther Radio, underwritten by Progressive.
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12: Another mostly cloudy, cooler than normal day. Highs in the low 70s. Mostly cloudy this evening and cool. Lows in the upper 50s. And then brighter skies return Thursday. A mix of sun and clouds and warmer highs in the upper 70s. From Eyewitness News, I'm meteorologist Stacy May.

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2: 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This is Terry Petzl, Director of Counseling Services at Kentucky Wesleyan College. 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This challenge teaches participants preventative care and enables them to be proactive with regard to their health and well-being. Today's Counseling Challenge theme is Watchful Words Wednesday. The task is to be mindful of how you communicate with others. The Bible tells us in Matthew 12:34 that words are powerful because they come from the heart. They are spoken based on emotions being felt at the time, and this results in words that hurt or words that heal. The words we speak affect us as well as others and shape the community in which we live. Today's challenge is to be mindful of what you say and realize the impact of your words on those around you. Strive to use words that encourage and inspire others. Then tune in tomorrow for another theme and more ideas on how you can experience better health.
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1: The National Weather Service says mostly cloudy today with a high near 78. Tonight, mostly cloudy with a low around 60. Tomorrow, partly sunny with a high near 80. Tomorrow night, mostly clear with a low around 59. More weather after news. Audubon Area Community Services announced that its Head Start and Early Head Start program has been awarded the prestigious National Head Start Association Program of Excellence accreditation, a designation recognizing outstanding performance and program management, service delivery, and support for children, families, and communities. The accreditation is awarded for a 5-year term, reflecting sustained excellence and a commitment to the highest standards of early childhood education. The NHSA Program of Excellence is one of the highest distinctions available to Head Start and Early Head Start programs nationwide. Audubon Area Community Services is the largest of 23 community action agencies serving residents of Kentucky. Gas prices in West Central Kentucky are 19 cents higher this week at $4.086 per gallon, according to AAA. The national average for a gallon of regular gasoline is up 16 cents from last week at $4.47, and more than $1 from a year ago. The national average per kilowatt hour of electricity at a public EV charging station stayed the same this past week at 42 cents. The average price of unleaded self-serve gasoline today in various areas is $4.17 in Bowling Green, $4.15 in Elizabethtown, $4.17 in Louisville, $3.94 in Owensboro, and $3.97 in Paducah. That was Tuesday's news report on WKWC. 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Local weather after feature story news.
2: From Feature Story News in Hong Kong, I'm Laura Westbrook. Ukrainian President Volodymyr Zelensky has told a press conference on the sidelines of the United Nations General Assembly that he is ready to meet Russian leader Vladimir Putin at any time for talks with the United States to end the war in Ukraine. U.S. President Donald Trump, meanwhile, used his address to the Assembly to threaten to annihilate Iran, while also saying a deal with Tehran remains possible. Mitch McCann reports from New York.
3: I think the difference here is that this threat wasn't a Truth Social post at 4 a.m. It was on the most prestigious diplomatic stage in front of 192 other countries. So I think this threat to annihilate Iran today potentially carries more weight than threats in the past. And this certainly proved an opportunity for diplomacy. Steve Witkoff and Jared Kushner meeting with Iran's foreign minister on the sidelines of the General Assembly today. So on one hand, the war and the conflict seems to have stalled. The US has moved from strikes to sanctions. It's very unclear where things are headed, but at the same time, the UN is still providing diplomacy.
2: President Donald Trump told the United Nations General Assembly he faces a choice between striking a deal with Iran or annihilating the Islamic Republic. The speech came as senior Iranian officials told Reuters that Tehran could reopen the Strait of Hormuz within a week if Washington steps back from military threats and lifts its blockade of Iranian ports. Addressing nearly 130 heads of state in New York, President Trump laid out two options.
4: I have a big decision to make. Will a deal be made with Iran that lets them rebuild and create a far greater country than it ever was before? Maybe one of the greatest in the Middle East or even the world? Or do I annihilate the Islamic Republic and do it quickly, never giving them a chance to kill and destroy people and countries again? Do I drive them into hell with no chance of survival and no hope of future greatness or generations?
2: Wall Street was largely unmoved after President Trump addressed the United Nations General Assembly. Oil prices have been falling amid hopes that Iran may reopen the Strait of Hormuz within a week if the United States eases military pressure. James Goodison reports from New York.
5: Investors don't seem overly concerned by his renewed threats against Iran. Markets, of course, have heard that sort of rhetoric before, even if the UN General Assembly has not. Oil, really a pretty crucial market in regards to this. It's remained largely the same. Global benchmark of Brent crude futures was down less than 1% at around $100 a barrel. The US crude futures traded at less than 1% lower at around $95 a barrel. After the president's speech, the Nasdaq, though, rose to a fresh all-time intraday high.
2: From bureaus worldwide, this is FSN.
6: Another mostly cloudy, cooler than normal day. Highs in the low 70s. Mostly cloudy this evening and cool. Lows in the upper 50s. And then brighter skies return Thursday. A mix of sun and clouds and warmer highs in the upper 70s. From Eyewitness News, I'm meteorologist Stacey May.

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12: 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At the same time, 2 out of 3 Americans are living paycheck to paycheck. Apple's new Apple Upgrade program lets consumers lease an iPhone for 12 or 24 months rather than buying it outright. Monthly payments can be considerably lower than financing payments, but the customer does not own the phone when the lease ends unless they pay the remaining purchase price. An Australian study has found that older adults who regularly listen to music had a 39% lower risk of developing dementia. Playing a musical instrument was associated with a 35% reduction in dementia risk. Researchers caution the study found an association, not proof, that music prevents dementia. I'm Mark Huffman. 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
13: 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Kentucky Wesleyan College has been ranked number 24 among the 2027 regional colleges by U.S. News & World Report. The 2027 edition of the U.S. News Best College Rankings evaluates more than 1,700 U.S. colleges and universities, using up to 17 factors to measure academic quality and graduate success. Kentucky Wesleyan College at a glance. 2027 Best College Rankings. 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
1: 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They'll take on Wake Forest. Cardinals are 2-1 to start the year, 1-0 in the ACC. Wake is 2-1 on the year and 0-1 in conference play. Kentucky Wildcats are back at Kroger Field Saturday for non-conference matchup with South Alabama. Wildcats and the Jaguars are both 2-1. Western Kentucky is back home Saturday night. They'll play host to Mercyhurst. The Hilltoppers are searching for their first win of the season. Mercyhurst is 1-3. Cincinnati Reds winners yesterday in Atlanta. They beat the Braves 4-0. 10 hits in the victory for the Cincinnati Reds. Bengals and Steelers are set to play on Sunday afternoon in Pittsburgh. I'm John Dare with the Sports Flash on WKWC 90.3 Panther Radio, underwritten by Progressive.
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6: Another mostly cloudy, cooler than normal day. Highs in the low 70s. Mostly cloudy this evening and cool. Lows in the upper 50s. And then brighter skies return Thursday. A mix of sun and clouds and warmer highs in the upper 70s. From Eyewitness News, I'm meteorologist Stacy May.
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0: 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Hello. This is Pause for Positivity, a moment to reflect and reset with counseling services from Kentucky Wesleyan College.
1: Neurologists tell us that thoughts build neural pathways in the brain. Each positive thought connects to a previous positive thought, creating a positive neural pathway or a positive chain of thought. Likewise, negative thoughts, if dwelled upon, create a negative neural pathway chain. The Bible tells us how to overcome negative thoughts in Philippians 4:8. Whatever is true, whatever is noble, whatever is right, whatever is pure, whatever is lovely, whatever is admirable. If anything is excellent or praiseworthy, think about such things. If you find yourself focusing on the negatives, try practicing Philippians 4:8 and see the difference it makes in your week.
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1: Counseling Services at Kentucky Wesleyan College promotes physical, mental, and spiritual well-being through the You Be the Difference Counseling Challenge. This challenge teaches participants preventative care and enables them to be proactive with regard to their health and well-being. Today's counseling challenge theme is Watchful Words Wednesday. The task is to be mindful of how you communicate with others. The Bible tells us in Matthew 12:34 that words are powerful because they come from the heart. They are spoken based on emotions being felt at the time, and this results in words that hurt or words that heal. The words we speak affect us as well as others and shape the community in which we live. Today's challenge is to be mindful of what you say and realize the impact of your words on those around you. Strive to use words that encourage and inspire others. Then tune in tomorrow for another theme and more ideas on how you can experience better health.
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5: 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Fall Fright Night at the Village, hosted by Davis County Fiscal Court, is set to be held at Yellow Creek Park from 5 to 7:30 p.m. on October 30th. 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
0: No matter what time of the day or night you listen, thank you. Thanks. Thank you very much. 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

0: 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From the Panther Radio Newsroom, here's Sam Hardesty.
1: The National Weather Service says mostly cloudy today with a high near 78. Tonight, mostly cloudy with a low around 60. Tomorrow, partly sunny with a high near 80. Tomorrow night, mostly clear with a low around 59. More weather after news. Audubon Area Community Services announced that its Head Start and Early Head Start program has been awarded the prestigious National Head Start Association Program of Excellence accreditation, a designation recognizing outstanding performance and program management, service delivery, and support for children, families, and communities. The accreditation is awarded for a 5-year term, reflecting sustained excellence and a commitment to the highest standards of early childhood education. The NHSA Program of Excellence is one of the highest distinctions available to Head Start and Early Head Start programs nationwide. Audubon Area Community Services is the largest of 23 community action agencies serving residents of Kentucky. Gas prices in West Central Kentucky are 19 cents higher this week at $4.086 per gallon, according to AAA. The national average for a gallon of regular gasoline is up 16 cents from last week at $4.47, and more than $1 from a year ago. The national average per kilowatt hour of electricity at a public EV charging station stayed the same this past week at 42 cents. The average price of unleaded self-serve gasoline today in various areas is $4.17 in Bowling Green, $4.15 in Elizabethtown, $4.17 in Louisville, $3.94 in Owensboro, and $3.97 in Paducah. That was Tuesday's news report on WKWC. From the Panther Radio Newsroom, I'm Sam Hardesty. Local weather after feature story news.
2: From Feature Story News in London, I'm Stuart Smith. Israel's Prime Minister Benjamin Netanyahu has condemned French President Emmanuel Macron's claim that Hamas never operated in the West Bank, calling the claim a grotesque absurdity. President Macron used his address at the UN General Assembly on Tuesday to accuse Israel of allowing settler violence in the occupied territory, but a French official later acknowledged the president had misspoken, saying he meant Hamas had never governed the West Bank. Nonetheless, it's caused outrage in Israel and is another setback for Israel-France relations, as Blake Sifton reports from Tel Aviv.
3: President Macron and France led the push by many Western governments to recognize a Palestinian state last year, and relations between Israel and France have been low since. France also joined the UK and other Western and European countries in banning products from Israeli settlements in the West Bank 2 weeks ago. That's further ratcheted up tensions.
2: Denmark has signed a deal with the United States over the governance of Greenland, which would allow new American military bases on the island, give Washington greater control on what gets built there, and limit who can invest in Greenland's strategic sectors. Copenhagen says it's good for the US, Denmark, and Greenland, and President Donald Trump called it a tremendous deal. But others have criticized it for giving up too much of Greenland's sovereignty, and the agreement still needs to be approved by parliaments in both Denmark and Greenland. Mitch McCann reports from New York.
4: Donald Trump has threatened to take over this territory before. He's talked about national security concerns, particularly related to China and Russia. On the Russian side of things, Greenland sits on the shortest route for missiles headed towards the US, so the US feels that it can monitor things closer to Russia now. On the issue of China, Greenland has vast mineral deposits, including rare earth minerals, which are obviously very important to the US as well in this technology race. So this could be chalked up as a win for the United States, but at the same time, I think those in Greenland and Denmark will be happy that this keeps the US at bay for now.
2: The UK has confirmed it will review a deal to hand sovereignty of the Chagos Islands to Mauritius. The agreement would see Mauritius take control of the territory, but lease back the crucial UK-US military base at Diego Garcia. US President Trump reiterated his opposition to the arrangement in talks with UK Prime Minister Andy Burnham at the United Nations, and UK Defence Secretary Wes Streeting has confirmed that puts it on hold.
5: It does underscore that this is his settled view of this deal. Successive British governments, including Andy Burnham's government, are clear that the deal can't proceed without US support. And so we will have to look again at the deal and get to a point where the Americans can get behind it. And the reason why this really matters is because our base at Diego Garcia is one of the most sensitive and important national security assets we have anywhere in the world.
2: From bureaus worldwide, this is FSN.
6: Another mostly cloudy, cooler than normal day. Highs in the low 70s. Mostly cloudy this evening and cool. Lows in the upper 50s. And then brighter skies return Thursday. A mix of sun and clouds and warmer highs in the upper 70s. From Eyewitness News, I'm meteorologist Stacey May.
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5: 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At the same time, 2 out of 3 Americans are living paycheck to paycheck. 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Monthly payments can be considerably lower than financing payments, but the customer does not own the phone when the lease ends unless they pay the remaining purchase price. An Australian study has found that older adults who regularly listen to music had a 39% lower risk of developing dementia. Playing a musical instrument was associated with a 35% reduction in dementia risk. Researchers caution the study found an association, not proof, that music prevents dementia. I'm Mark Huffman. 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
6: 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The 2026 student population hails from 33 states and 25 countries with 33 international students. Residential housing is near capacity. 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Beginning in fall 2027, Kentucky Wesleyan will transition to a 4-credit-hour academic model, allowing students to focus on fewer courses while engaging more deeply with their coursework. 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
1: 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Sunday in the NFL, the Cincinnati Bengals head to Acrisure Stadium. They'll take on the Steelers in Pittsburgh. The Bengals are 2-0, while the Steelers are 1-1. College football action this week. Louisville Cardinals are home on Saturday to host Wake Forest. Kentucky is set to play host to South Alabama. Western Kentucky is back home to host Mercyhurst. The Cincinnati Reds were winners yesterday in Atlanta as they beat the Braves 4-0. The Reds, with the win, improved to 73-84. Brandon Williamson got the victory. He is now 5-4 on the season. The Reds and Braves will play at Truist Park again tonight. Andrew Abbott will start for Cincinnati. He's 6-11. Braves will send out Chris Sale. He's 14-9. I'm John Thayer with the Sports Flash on WKWC 90.3 Panther Radio, underwritten by Progressive.
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9: Panther Radio Weather. Another mostly cloudy, cooler than normal day. Highs in the low 70s. Mostly cloudy this evening and cool. Lows in the upper 50s. And then brighter skies return Thursday. A mix of sun and clouds and warmer highs in the upper 70s. From Eyewitness News, I'm meteorologist Stacy May.
10: Right now it's 63 degrees in Owensboro.

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1: Mr. Rogers once said, there are three ways to ultimate success. The first way is to be kind. The second way is to be kind. The third way is to be kind. Another writer said this about kindness. Love and kindness are never wasted. They always make a difference. Likewise, the Apostle Paul instructed the Colossians, clothe yourselves with compassion, kindness, humility, gentleness, and patience. Kindness is a free gift that can be given to anyone. So today, take a moment to speak a kind word, compliment someone, or perform a kind gesture. It will bless the receiver as well as you, the giver. Thank you for pausing for positivity today. This is Terry Petzold, Director of Counseling Services at Kentucky Wesleyan College. Counseling Services at Kentucky Wesleyan College promotes physical, mental, and spiritual well-being through the You Be the Difference Counseling Challenge. This challenge teaches participants preventative care and enables them to be proactive with regard to their health and well-being. Today's Counseling Challenge theme is Watchful Words Wednesday. The task is to be mindful of how you communicate with others. The Bible tells us in Matthew 12:34 that words are powerful because they come from the heart. They are spoken based on emotions being felt at the time, and this results in words that hurt or words that heal. The words we speak affect us as well as others and shape the community in which we live. Today's challenge is to be mindful of what you say and realize the impact of your words on those around you. Strive to use words that encourage and inspire others. Then tune in tomorrow for another theme and more ideas on how you can experience better health.
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3: The National Weather Service says mostly cloudy today with a high near 78. Tonight, mostly cloudy with a low around 60. Tomorrow, partly sunny with a high near 80. Tomorrow night, mostly clear with a low around 59. More weather after news. Audubon Area Community Services announced that its Head Start and Early Head Start program has been awarded the prestigious National Head Start Association Program of Excellence accreditation, a designation recognizing outstanding performance and program management, service delivery, and support for children, families, and communities. The accreditation is awarded for a 5-year term, reflecting sustained excellence and a commitment to the highest standards of early childhood education. The NHSA Program of Excellence is one of the highest distinctions available to Head Start and Early Head Start programs nationwide. Audubon Area Community Services is the largest of 23 community action agencies serving residents of Kentucky. Gas prices in West Central Kentucky are 19 cents higher this week at $4.086 per gallon, according to AAA. The national average for a gallon of regular gasoline is up 16 cents from last week at $4.47, and more than $1 from a year ago. The national average per kilowatt hour of electricity at a public EV charging station stayed the same this past week at 42 cents. The average price of unleaded self-serve gasoline today in various areas is $4.17 in Bowling Green, $4.15 in Elizabethtown, $4.17 in Louisville, $3.94 in Owensboro, and $3.97 in Paducah. That was Tuesday's news report on WKWC. 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Local weather after feature story news.
4: Feature story news in London, I'm Stuart Smith. Israel's Prime Minister Benjamin Netanyahu has condemned French President Emmanuel Macron's claim that Hamas never operated in the West Bank, calling the claim a grotesque absurdity. President Macron used his address at the UN General Assembly on Tuesday to accuse Israel of allowing settler violence in the occupied territory, but a French official later acknowledged the president had misspoken, saying he meant Hamas had never governed the West Bank. Nonetheless, it's caused outrage in Israel and is another setback for Israel-France relations, as Blake Sifton reports from Tel Aviv.
5: President Macron and France led the push by many Western governments to recognize a Palestinian state last year, and relations between Israel and France have been low since. France also joined the UK and other Western and European countries in banning products from Israeli settlements in the West Bank 2 weeks ago. That's further ratcheted up tensions.
4: Denmark has signed a deal with the United States over the governance of Greenland, which would allow new American military bases on the island, give Washington greater control on what gets built there, and limit who can invest in Greenland's strategic sectors. Copenhagen says it's good for the US, Denmark, and Greenland, and President Donald Trump called it a tremendous deal. But others have criticized it for giving up too much of Greenland's sovereignty, and the agreement still needs to be approved by parliaments in both Denmark and Greenland. Mitch McCann reports from New York.
6: Donald Trump has threatened to take over this territory before. He's talked about national security concerns, particularly related to China and Russia. On the Russian side of things, Greenland sits on the shortest route for missiles headed towards the US, so the US feels that it can monitor things closer to Russia now. On the issue of China, Greenland has vast mineral deposits, including rare earth minerals, which are obviously very important to the US as well in this technology race. So this could be chalked up as a win for the United States, but at the same time, I think those in Greenland and Denmark will be happy that this keeps the US at bay for now.
4: The UK has confirmed it will review a deal to hand sovereignty of the Chagos Islands to Mauritius. The agreement would see Mauritius take control of the territory, but lease back the crucial UK-US military base at Diego Garcia. US President Trump reiterated his opposition to the arrangement in talks with UK Prime Minister Andy Burnham at the United Nations, and UK Defence Secretary Wes Streeting has confirmed that puts it on hold.
0: It does underscore that this is his settled view of this deal. Successive British governments, including Andy Burnham's government, are clear that the deal can't proceed without US support, and so we will have to look again at the deal and get to a point where the Americans can get behind it. And the reason why this really matters is because our base at Diego Garcia is one of the most sensitive and important national security assets we have anywhere in the world.
4: From bureaus worldwide, this is FSN.
1: Another mostly cloudy, cooler than normal day. Highs in the low 70s. Mostly cloudy this evening and cool. Lows in the upper 50s. And then brighter skies return Thursday. A mix of sun and clouds and warmer highs in the upper 70s. From Eyewitness News, I'm meteorologist Stacey May.

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1: 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The Cincinnati Reds were winners yesterday in Atlanta as they beat the Braves 4-0. The Reds with the win improved to 73-84. Brandon Williamson got the victory. He is now 5-4 on the season. The Reds and Braves will play at Truist Park again tonight. Andrew Abbott will start for Cincinnati. He's 6-11. Braves will send out Chris Sale. He's 14-9. Sunday in the NFL, the Cincinnati Bengals head to Acrisure Stadium. They'll take on the Steelers in Pittsburgh. The Bengals are 2-0, while the Steelers are 1-1. College football action this week. Louisville Cardinals are home on Saturday. They'll host Wake Forest. Kentucky is set to play host to South Alabama. Western Kentucky is back home to host Mercyhurst. I'm John Dare with the Sports Flash on WKWC 90.3 Panther Radio, underwritten by Progressive.
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4: All right, class, the song has a lot of parts. 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Big old explosion. 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
3: Another mostly cloudy, cooler than normal day. Highs in the low 70s. Mostly cloudy this evening and cool. Lows in the upper 50s. And then brighter skies to return Thursday. A mix of sun and clouds and warmer highs in the upper 70s. From Eyewitness News, I'm meteorologist Stacy May.
4: Right now it's 63 degrees in Owensboro.

Hey, I just got kicked out of singing karaoke for singing Danger Zone 5 times. 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
2: 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This challenge teaches participants preventative care and enables them to be proactive with regard to their health and well-being. Today's Counseling Challenge theme is Watchful Words Wednesday. The task is to be mindful of how you communicate with others. The Bible tells us in Matthew 12:34 that words are powerful because they come from the heart. They are spoken based on emotions being felt at the time, and this results in words that hurt or words that heal. The words we speak affect us as well as others and shape the community in which we live. Today's challenge is to be mindful of what you say and realize the impact of your words on those around you. Strive to use words that encourage and inspire others. Then tune in tomorrow for another theme and more ideas on how you can experience better health.
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2: Good morning. It's nice and early, 9 a.m.
1: That's right. It's 9 a.m. and 64 degrees. Beautiful.
2: Absolutely beautiful. And this is the start of our morning show, which is actually in the morning now.
1: Yeah, it's finally at the right time.
2: Not quite sunrise, but still morning show.
1: We don't want to be here quite that early.
2: No, perhaps not. Not at, what, 5 a.m.? Like to 7 a.m.?
1: Right, yeah. 5 to 7. Would be fun, but college students don't often keep that kind of schedule, you know, so. 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
2: Nice.
1: Nice.
2: Awesome. Let's see what we've got coming up.
1: We got Two Shell coming up.
2: Two Shell. Thing about you.
1: And then we're going to add some of our own stuff on there, too. So.
2: Absolutely. You'd stay tuned in. You'll hear some awesome music as we slowly wake up.
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0: 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It is 9:21 a.m. and 64 degrees Fahrenheit, and you're here listening to Sam
1: and Finn.
0: We're both here on this lovely morning at this 9:22 a.m. I think I said that already, but that's all right.
1: It's all right.
0: If you noticed, it was very strange. All of the songs in that break started with the letter S, and that wasn't us.
2: Yeah, it was already programmed.
0: Pre-programmed that way. It's so interesting.
2: It's great.
0: What's going on in the community?
1: All right, going on in the community, we've got Live on the Banks in Owensboro. Multiple bands from around the region, or not necessarily bands, but artists from around the region, are going to be taking to the Owensboro stage, and that goes until this Saturday. And that is from 7 to 9 p.m., I believe.
0: Mm-hmm.
1: And, am I forgetting anything? And for more information, you can go to Live on the Banks on Facebook.
0: Awesome. Let's look at the music we got coming up after our Wednesday morning weather. Looks like we'll have some Soft Cell, some AJR, as well as Alt J. All that and more on WKWC
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7: Another mostly cloudy, cooler than normal day. Highs in the low 70s. Mostly cloudy this evening and cool. Lows in the upper 50s. And then brighter skies return Thursday. A mix of sun and clouds and warmer highs in the upper 70s. From Eyewitness News, I'm meteorologist Stacy May.

0: WKWC 90.3, sweater weather, the neighborhood. It's 64 degrees at 9:40, and it's sweater weather here,
1: it's
0: finally.
1: Sweater weather. We're so happy. It's lovely outside.
0: And I'm Sam.
1: And I'm Finn. That's my name, and that's
0: his name. It's feeling a lot better outside, and that's great.
1: It's awesome.
0: Speaking of the weather,
1: today, cloudy with a high near 71, and tonight, cloudy, then gradually becoming partly cloudy with a low around 62. So it's going to stay chilly today. Yippee! What have we got coming up?
0: We've got Benson Boone and Coldplay coming up in the next break, but before that, we've got our community calendar with Hadley. 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
2: Owensboro. Good morning. It is 10 a.m. and 64 degrees Fahrenheit, and you're here rocking with Sam.
3: And Finn.
2: We're both here because it's our show. It's our time.
3: That's right.
2: We're at the top of the hour of our last hour. It's going to be thrilling. We've got some awesome music. But first, what's going on?
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0: 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It's currently 10:20 and 64 degrees.
1: Yes, it is. It is chilly outside, and it's lovely.
0: You're hanging out with Sam.
1: And Finn. That's us. We're here.
0: That's right.
1: All right. You know what else is here? The Owensboro Blue Bridge Squatch Fest.
0: Squatch Fest.
1: The new kind of festival, one dedicated to Bigfoot, cryptids, and all things paranormal. 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The event is set for September 26th, that's this Saturday, at the Kentucky Soundstage on Frederica Street.
0: Nice.
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7: 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The 2027 edition of the U.S. News Best College Rankings evaluates more than 1,700 U.S. colleges and universities, using up to 17 factors to measure academic quality and graduate success. 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U.S. News publishes the Best College Rankings each year to provide prospective students and their families with the comparative merits of the undergraduate programs at America's colleges and universities. 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
8: Weather. Fall has brought a lot of clouds with it and plenty more hanging around today, although we should see a few peaks of sunshine later on this afternoon. High only around 70, well below the average, with a pretty good breeze out there from the north at around 5 to 15, adding a bit of a nip. Some clouds tonight, a cool low around 60, and for our Thursday, another cloudy start to the day tomorrow. We should see a better dose of sunshine, though, tomorrow afternoon, and a warmer high in the upper 70s. For your Weather Authority, I'm meteorologist Ron.

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0: 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It is 10:40 a.m., 64 degrees, and this is the last break that you're going to hear from Finn and Sam today.
1: That's right.
0: When are we on next?
2: We are on Friday from 3 to 5.
0: That's right. That's when we'll be back.
2: Friday afternoon's a pretty great time to listen to the station, too, just saying, because we got a lot of DJs on Friday afternoon, so it's pretty cool to hear a lot of different people and stuff.
0: Spectacular lineup we've got going this semester.
2: That's right.
0: We've got so many new people coming on, and
2: it's great.
0: Got a lot of returning students. It's awesome. It's
2: excellent.
0: Tell me the weather.
2: Speaking of excellent, today we got partly cloudy. Mostly cloudy, with a high around 71. 71. I didn't enunciate very well. 71. And then tonight we've got cloudy, then gradually becoming partly cloudy with a low around 62.
0: Awesome.
2: So just beautiful weather we're having.
0: Beautiful, beautiful, beautiful. Yeah.
2: Much different than, like, do you remember last
0: week
2: was like 100 degrees? That's like a distant memory now.
0: It's lovely. It's awesome.
2: So, yeah.
0: I'm so glad.
2: Welcome fall.
0: All right. Looks like coming up after our community calendar with Hadley, we've got some Childish Gambino, as well as Queens of the Stone Age. All that and more on WKWC
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3: This is Bella with your KWC Campus Close-Up. Kentucky Wesleyan College opened the 2026 to 2027 academic year with significant enrollment growth. The overall enrollment of 817 students marks an 8% increase from fall 2025, and the freshman class of 268 students is a 23% increase from 1 year ago. This year's total enrollment of 817 students includes 106 students enrolled in online and graduate programs, which is a 7% increase from fall 2025. The 2026 student population hails from 33 states and 25 countries with 33 international students. Residential housing is near capacity. The academic year began on August 25th and fall 2027 recruitment is underway. Beginning in fall 2027, Kentucky Wesleyan will transition to a 4-credit-hour academic model, allowing students to focus on fewer courses while engaging more deeply with their coursework. For more information about Kentucky Wesleyan College, see kwc.edu.
4: Has brought a lot of clouds with it and plenty more hanging around today, although we should see a few peaks of sunshine later on this afternoon. High only around 70, well below the average, with a pretty good breeze out there from the north at around 5 to 15, adding a bit of a nip. Some clouds tonight, a cool low around 60, and for our Thursday, another cloudy start to the day tomorrow. We should see a better dose of sunshine, though, tomorrow afternoon, and a warmer high in the upper 70s. For your Weather Authority, I'm meteorologist Ron Rhodes.

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1: The National Weather Service says mostly cloudy today with a high near 78. Tonight, mostly cloudy with a low around 60. Tomorrow, partly sunny with a high near 80. Tomorrow night, mostly clear with a low around 59. More weather after news. Audubon Area Community Services announced that its Head Start and Early Head Start program has been awarded the prestigious National Head Start Association Program of Excellence accreditation, a designation recognizing outstanding performance and program management, service delivery, and support for children, families, and communities. The accreditation is awarded for a 5-year term, reflecting sustained excellence and a commitment to the highest standards of early childhood education. The NHSA Program of Excellence is one of the highest distinctions available to Head Start and Early Head Start programs nationwide. Audubon Area Community Services is the largest of 23 community action agencies serving residents of Kentucky. Gas prices in West Central Kentucky are 19 cents higher this week at $4.086 per gallon, according to AAA. The national average for a gallon of regular gasoline is up 16 cents from last week at $4.47 and more than $1 from a year ago. The national average per kilowatt hour of electricity at a public EV charging station stayed the same this past week at 42 cents. The average price of unleaded self-serve gasoline today in various areas is $4.17 in Bowling Green, $4.15 in Elizabethtown, $4.17 in Louisville, $3.94 in Owensboro, and $3.97 in Paducah. That was Tuesday's news report on WKWC. From the Panther Radio Newsroom, I'm Sam Hardesty. Local weather after feature story news.
2: From feature story news in the UK, I'm John Beaver. Chinese President Xi Jinping is arriving in Washington for a 3-day state visit, with US President Donald Trump set to personally greet him on the tarmac when he lands. It's a rare gesture underscoring the significance of the talks. Markets are closely watching for any signal on the future of a tariff truce agreed at the two-leader summit in South Korea last October, which expires next month. From Washington, Kate Fisher reports.
3: The deadline for the current truce in tariffs runs out on November the 10th, so they're going to be looking to see what kind of continuity there could be there. They want to avoid another round of escalations the most because, of course, uncertainty is the worst thing for business. They can adapt to higher costs, but they need to know what the rules are in advance. And, of course, that affects supply chains again, and they don't want the disruption they've been through with those tit-for-tat tariffs.
2: European leaders are breathing a little easier after the US, Denmark and Greenland agreed to update a security deal giving Washington greater military access to the island. President Donald Trump has called it a fantastic deal, but analysts are sceptical about how much is going to change to an agreement that's been in place for 75 years. William Denslow reports.
4: Denmark's foreign minister says that the signing of this deal closes a destructive chapter, one that threatened the NATO military alliance as well as had the potential of triggering a trade war between European nations and the US, as President Trump for years has threatened to take control of this semi-autonomous Danish territory of Greenland unless issues regarding collective security were addressed. To thwart what he says is the growing threat posed by Russia and China in the region. Denmark's prime minister says that it builds on a deal signed in the 1950s. It'll be bigger, better, can last forever, and that it's good for all parties.
2: The UK's confirmed it will review a deal to hand sovereignty of the Chagos Islands to Mauritius. The agreement would see Mauritius take control of the Indian Ocean territory, but lease back the crucial UK-US military base at Diego Garcia. President Trump reiterated his opposition to the arrangement in talks with UK Prime Minister Andy Burnham at the United Nations. And UK Defence Secretary Wes Streeting has confirmed that puts it on hold.
5: It does underscore that this is his settled view of this deal. Successive British governments, including Andy Burnham's government, are clear that the deal can't proceed without US support. And so we will have to look again at the deal and get to a point where the Americans can get behind it. Our base at Diego Garcia is one of the most sensitive and important national security assets we have anywhere in the world.
2: From bureaus worldwide, this is FSN.
6: Fall has brought a lot of clouds with it and plenty more hanging around today. Although we should see a few peaks of sunshine later on this afternoon. High only around 70, well below the average. With a pretty good breeze out there from the north at around 5 to 15, adding a bit of a nip. Some clouds tonight, a cool low around 60. And for our Thursday, another cloudy start to the day tomorrow. We should see a better dose of sunshine, though, tomorrow afternoon and a warmer high in the upper 70s. For your Weather Authority, I'm meteorologist Ron Rhodes.
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8: Fall has brought a lot of clouds with it and plenty more hanging around today. Although we should see a few peaks of sunshine later on this afternoon. High only around 70, well below the average. With a pretty good breeze out there from the north at around 5 to 15, adding a bit of a nip. Some clouds tonight, a cool low around 60. And for our Thursday, another cloudy start to the day tomorrow. We should see a better dose of sunshine, though, tomorrow afternoon and a warmer high in the upper 70s. For your Weather Authority, I'm meteorologist Ron Rhodes.
9: In Owensboro, it's 67 degrees.

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1: Hello. 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
2: More and more studies are confirming the benefits of gratitude, including experiencing less stress and increased optimism. Researchers have found that a spirit of gratitude can also decrease anxiety and depression, resulting in an elevated mood and an increase in resilience. An additional benefit is that when you're grateful, it will have positive effects on those around you. So tonight, as you lay in bed thinking about your day, instead of thinking about things that cause regret, think about things that went well and that you're thankful for. You may end up getting a better night's rest. Thank you for pausing for positivity today. This is Terry Petzl, Director of Counseling Services at Kentucky Wesleyan College.
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7: Has brought a lot of clouds with it and plenty more hanging around today. Although we should see a few peaks of sunshine later on this afternoon. High only around 70, well below the average. With a pretty good breeze out there from the north at around 5 to 15, adding a bit of a nip. Some clouds tonight, a cool low around 60. And for our Thursday, another cloudy start to the day tomorrow. We should see a better dose of sunshine, though, tomorrow afternoon and a warmer high in the upper 70s. For your weather authority, I'm meteorologist Ron Rhodes.

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Yeah, the program director knows what the students are up to. 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
11: 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Kentucky Wesleyan College has been ranked number 24 among the 2027 regional colleges by U.S. News & World Report. The 2027 edition of the U.S. News Best College Rankings evaluates more than 1,700 U.S. colleges and universities, using up to 17 factors to measure academic quality and graduate success. Kentucky Wesleyan College at a glance. 2027 Best College Rankings. Number 24 in overall rank, number 20 in top private colleges, and number 26 in top performers on social mobility. U.S. News publishes the best college rankings each year to provide prospective students and their families with the comparative merits of the undergraduate programs at America's colleges and universities. 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
12: Has brought a lot of clouds with it and plenty more hanging around today, although we should see a few peaks of sunshine later on this afternoon. High only around 70, well below the average, with a pretty good breeze out there from the north at around 5 to 15, adding a bit of a nip. Some clouds tonight, a cool low around 60, and for our Thursday, another cloudy start to the day tomorrow. We should see a better dose of sunshine, though, tomorrow afternoon, and a warmer high in the upper 70s. For your Weather Authority, I'm meteorologist Ron.

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8: 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I'm DJ Haley Jade. 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
0: 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This stupid car. And where are we going?
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6: 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Kentucky Wesleyan College opened the 2026 to 2027 academic year with significant enrollment growth. The overall enrollment of 817 students marks an 8% increase from fall 2025, and the freshman class of 268 students is a 23% increase from 1 year ago. This year's total enrollment of 817 students includes 106 students enrolled in online and graduate programs, which is a 7% increase from fall 2025. The 2026 student population hails from 33 states and 25 countries with 33 international students. Residential housing is near capacity. The academic year began on August 25th and fall 2027 recruitment is underway. Beginning in fall 2027, Kentucky Wesleyan will transition to a 4-credit hour academic model, allowing students to focus on fewer courses while engaging more deeply with their coursework. For more information about Kentucky Wesleyan College, see kwc.edu.
7: Has brought a lot of clouds with it and plenty more hanging around today, although we should see a few peaks of sunshine later on this afternoon. High only around 70, well below the average, with a pretty good breeze out there from the north at around 5 to 15, adding a bit of a nip. Some clouds tonight, a cool low around 60, and for our Thursday, another cloudy start to the day tomorrow. We should see a better dose of sunshine, though, tomorrow afternoon, and a warmer high in the upper 70s. For your Weather Authority, I'm meteorologist Ron.

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6: Fall has brought a lot of clouds with it and plenty more hanging around today. Although we should see a few peaks of sunshine later on this afternoon. High only around 70, well below the average. With a pretty good breeze out there from the north at around 5 to 15, adding a bit of a nip. Some clouds tonight, a cool low around 60. And for our Thursday, another cloudy start to the day tomorrow. We should see a better dose of sunshine, though, tomorrow afternoon, and a warmer high in the upper 70s. For your weather authority, I'm meteorologist Ron Rhodes.
7: It's currently 69 degrees in Owensboro.

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1: Hello, this is Pause for Positivity, a moment to reflect,

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1: My dad told me a story about how when he met with his senior citizen friends, their conversation always seemed to center around complaints. He heard all about their aches and pains, things that went wrong and such. One day my dad piped up, "Don't tell me what's wrong with you. Tell me what's right with you." Well, this changed the perspective of those around the table and changed the conversation as well. Too often we focus on our flaws, what's wrong with us, and this negative self-talk can be defeating. 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Try focusing on what's right about you. It will improve your performance and increase your productivity as well. Thank you for pausing for positivity today. 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
5: radio weather. Mostly cloudy and cool this evening. Temperatures in the 60s. Mostly cloudy and cool overnight. Lows around 60 degrees. On your Thursday, clouds in the morning will give way to a little more sun through the afternoon, and it will get a little warmer. Highs in the middle 70s. Partly cloudy, cool Thursday night. Lows in the upper 50s. And then a mix of sun and clouds on Friday and a pleasant high in the upper 70s. From Eyewitness News, I'm meteorologist Stacy May.
6: The current temperature in Owensboro is 68 degrees.
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10: All right, class, the song has a lot of parts. Like, Katie, you come in with the bass. And then, Zach, you come in with the guitar, Face Melter. And Connor, there's a drum solo that goes boom, boom, boom, boom, boom, boom, boom, boom, boom, boom. Big old explosion. It's a work in progress.
11: I like it, Mr. Peebly. I thought it was real catchy.
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11: 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We'll go to Upper Room Music.
13: 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Then Upper Room Music has the equipment you need. 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
14: 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The 2027 edition of the U.S. News Best College Rankings evaluates more than 1,700 U.S. colleges and universities, using up to 17 factors to measure academic quality and graduate success. 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Number 24 in overall rank, number 20 in top private colleges, and number 26 in top performers on social mobility. U.S. News publishes the best college rankings each year to provide prospective students and their families with the comparative merits of the undergraduate programs at America's colleges and universities. Prospective students can see how Kentucky Wesleyan College compares to other institutions and how the rankings are calculated on usnews.com. 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
15: Mostly cloudy and cool this evening. Temperatures in the 60s. Mostly cloudy and cool overnight. Lows around 60 degrees. On your Thursday, clouds in the morning will give way to a little more sun through the afternoon, and it will get a little warmer. Highs in the middle 70s. Partly cloudy, cool Thursday night. Lows in the upper 50s. And then a mix of sun and clouds on Friday and a pleasant high in the upper 70s. From Eyewitness News, I'm meteorologist Stacy May.

0: 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Hello. It's time to pause for positivity. A moment to reflect and reset with counseling services from Kentucky Wesleyan College.
1: Have you ever heard the expression, don't put off to tomorrow what you can do today? I'm not sure who originally coined this statement, but it ended up being a pearl of wisdom that I heard quite often growing up. While procrastination is really beneficial, the majority of college students acknowledge that they put necessary things off in an effort to engage in things that are more pleasant, like scrolling through social media or socializing with groups of friends. The fear of missing out can lead to procrastination, and procrastination can lead to an increase in stress, poor sleep quality, and ultimately feeling overwhelmed due to the amount of work that continues to pile up. So maybe it's time to make some changes. First, develop a schedule of when assignments are due and complete assignments that are less time-consuming first. Strive to complete assignments a day in advance. Then, reward yourself in some small way because completing an assignment is an accomplishment.
0: Thank you for pausing for positivity today with Terry Petzold, Director of Counseling Services at Kentucky Wesleyan College.
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